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0: I hope you had a great day today. I'm going to be here all night long, taking your calls, sharing your stories, playing your favorite love songs, and bringing back all those sweet memories from yesteryear. I'm glad you're here with me tonight. Drive carefully, and I'll be here for you.

0: Hi, Robert. Welcome to the Delilah program. What can I do for you?
1: Oh, I listen to you all the time. At least I have for the last 10 years, hoping somebody would call me. But I moved out of state for a while. Me and a girl were together. Her name is Michelle. And we was together for a brief time. And do you ever get that feeling? You know that that's the right person, but we were both with somebody else. And then I moved out of state for a while, and now I'm back. I've been back for like 4.5 years. And I had no way to really get a hold of her because I didn't know if she was still with somebody. I know she listens to your show all the time, so I was hoping I'd get a shout-out to her, and maybe she could call you and get in touch with me if she's not with somebody else.
0: All right, Robert. What's her name?
1: Michelle.
0: And you're back in the same area where you were when you were together?
1: Oh, yes.
0: Okay, so why don't you just pick some place that you would both know, like a Dairy Queen that you used to go to or something like that, and say, Michelle, if you're listening, this okay. Friday night, join Robert at where?
1: She used to come to where I used to work at. I worked at a car lot at the time.
0: Okay.
1: It's been a long time ago, but
0: if
1: the car lot is still there.
0: If Michelle is listening and she is not committed or married to somebody,
1: right.
0: Go meet Robert at his old place of employment. How's that?
1: That sounds great.
0: All right, good luck.

0: Good evening. Hello, my friend. Welcome to your Throwback Thursday night, July 30th. The month is almost over. Saturday, the beginning of the month of August, which means summer is almost over for a lot of us who have children in school. I hope you are having a delightful summer. I hope you are enjoying every single day. I hope you're going to the creek or the lake, to the beach. I hope you're going canoeing or paddleboarding or hiking on a mountain path. I hope you are going to see your kids or your grandkids or your best friends. And I hope you're taking me with you. Please take me with you. I'll be here for you all night long. 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
0: I'm Delilah on Soft Rock 106.5 WBMW. Love is on the air and on the radio. Thank you for sharing your night with me. The Soft Rock phone lines have been busy, busy, busy tonight with special requests and stories of love. I have a couple celebrating a birthday tonight, listening in Mystic. 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

0: Hi, good evening. Who is this?
1: Debbie.
0: Debbie, who are you thinking about?
1: My husband tonight. We'll be married in a few days for 22 years.
0: Happy anniversary, happy anniversary, happy anniversary, happy anniversary.
1: And what I contribute to our 22 years is we had it hard, though. It was like a roller coaster, up and down. You have your ups are good and your downs aren't so good, and it's getting through those not-so-good times that kept us going. We raised his, hers, and ours in children, and we would, every couple of weeks, hold meetings and let the children verbalize their feelings, and if they had a good couple of weeks or if there was things bothering them.
0: Debbie, what's your husband's name?
1: His name's Norm.
0: So 22 years with Norm, good times, bad times. Are we in the midst of good times right now or tough times?
1: No, good times.
0: So these are the good times.
1: Uh-huh.
0: Life is good today.
1: It was harder with the his and the hers than the ours.
0: Trying to blend families.
1: Right, right.

0: keeping you company on a Thursday night, helping you relax and unwind. What are you doing tonight? What did you do today? Did you go to the beach? Did you go to the lake? Did you go to the reservoir? Did you watch the kids jump off the dock? Did you jump off the dock? What did you do today? Did you talk to someone you love? Have a conversation with an old friend at a cafe? Share a cup of delicious coffee? Or tea, in my case. I'm a tea drinker. I'm glad that you are here to share the night with me. I am going to do my level best to play songs to touch your heart, to remind you that the only things in life that matter aren't things at all. Things don't matter. They really don't. That pocketbook that you think you want to spend hundreds of dollars on, it doesn't matter. Doesn't impress anybody. It doesn't. What matters are not things, but relationships. That is what matters. Let's focus on those and forget about the things for a while, okay? We'll be back. 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

received this letter from Bridget, who says, "Dear Delilah, I have a special request for my fiancé, Tim. We're getting married soon, and I am the luckiest girl in the world. He loves me the way I am, teaches me things, and makes it fun to learn. I have two young children that mean the world to me. I'd be single forever if there wasn't a man that loved them as I do, and Tim does, as if they were his own. We've been through some rough times, which would break up your everyday couple, but we swallowed our pride, held on for the ride, and we talked. We talk about everything. We even talk about bad relationships, why they happen. It's communication and people settling for the first thing that comes along instead of waiting for real love. We've waited our whole lives to find each other. We've learned many lessons before meeting. I never knew I would find or deserve my young girl's vision of the perfect gentleman, but I found him. I love him with all my heart. He is truly my soulmate. I want to tell him how much I love him, and I will love him forever. I'm proud and honored to be the next Mrs. Scott. Play a song to honor our love. Thanks so much from Bridget."

0: 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Pocketuck.
1: Okay. 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Quiet your mind and look for a place of peace, place of hope. All right? And then call me and share where that quiet place is.

0: Hi, Chastity. This is Delilah. How can I help you?
1: I'm going to see if you can play a song for me.
0: I hear a little one in the background.
1: Yeah. I have a 7-month-old baby.
0: What's his name?
1: Tyler.
0: What can I do for you and Tyler tonight?
1: Well, his dad's out of town, and me and his dad are fighting real bad. We've been together for 6 years, and we were high school sweethearts, and we broke up on a Saturday night. A little bit of his fault and a little bit of my fault. And I just kind of wanted to send a song out to him because he's far away from me right now.
0: So is he out of town because you broke up and he's running away from a situation, or out of town on business?
1: He's out of town on business. He works out of town.
0: So you can't really make up with him?
1: No, I've been trying to call him all night, but I haven't been able to get a hold of him.
0: And your heart's breaking.
1: Yeah.
0: So are you married, or?
1: No, we've been together 6 years. We talk about marriage, and then, you know, I'll think that it's going to happen, and then it don't happen, and then we'll get in another big argument or something, and then we'll leave, and, you know, I mean, he thinks I have a problem with money, and I think that he has a problem with drinking. So therefore, we get together, and it don't work out. But I know that he loves me, and, you know, and I love him very much. He just, you know, takes some working out.
0: Okay, slow down here. Do you have a problem spending too much money?
1: Yeah, I do.
0: Okay,
1: yeah,
0: so you admit that. So you both have issues you need to work on in order to make this thing work.
1: Exactly. Well, see, he always promises me that he's going to stop drinking. You know, and then he says, well, I start drinking because, you know, you make me unhappy, you do this. I'm like, well, why can't you come and talk to me about it instead of, you know, picking up a bottle and drinking, and then, you know, you get all loud
0: Chastity,
1: and crazy.
0: Chastity, that's a cop-out. Nobody makes somebody else drink.
1: That's what I tried telling him. I was like, you know.
0: Listen to Delilah. Listen to Mother Delilah here. There are three C's to addiction. You didn't cause it, so when he tells you it's your fault, check number one, wrong, it's not your fault. Number two, you can't control it. There's nothing you can do to make him change. And number three, you can't cure it. You can't fix it for him.
1: Right.
0: Okay?
1: Okay.
0: What you can do is you can go to Al-Anon, which is a support group for folks just like you who love people who drink.
1: Yeah.
0: And you can learn about the disease of alcoholism, and you can make some healthy choices for yourself and your baby.
1: Right.
0: You know, you can decide what kind of life you want and what kind of future you want. Nobody can do that for you.
1: Right.
0: But you need to remember those three C's. You didn't cause it, you can't cure it, and you can't control it.
1: Right.
0: Okay?
1: Okay.
0: Let me find a song for you and that precious little one of yours.
1: All right, thank you.
0: And stop spending money.
1: Okay, thanks.
0: Bye.
1: Bye-bye.

0: smoothing off the rough edges of your day, helping you to relax and unwind after a busy, busy, busy day. After chasing the kids, trying to make appointments, getting ready for back to school. Have you bought the glue sticks yet? Are you the person that waits until the night before school starts and then you're trying to go to the Dollar Tree or Dollar General looking for the glue sticks and the highlighter pens? Did you spend any time at all today being good to you? Did you? Did you spend any time at all today being grateful? When you have an attitude of gratitude, everything changes. When you can take the focus off the bad things that have happened to you and put the focus on the good things, on the fact that you have ears to hear and eyes to see all the beauty that abounds in this natural world, trees, creeks, rivers, streams, maybe cactus and rock formations, maybe majestic mountains, that you have people that love you. Maybe not in your life active today, but I bet in the past there was someone, your mom, your dad, your grandma, that adore you, that would move heaven and earth for you. And if you didn't have somebody there in your corner, I know that the Almighty is. I am here to remind you of all the good things in your life tonight. 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

0: Hi, is this Chris?
1: Yes, it is.
0: Hi, Chris. Welcome aboard. How are you tonight?
1: I'm doing great. How are you?
0: Tell me who's on your heart.
1: Oh, my wife. She is the greatest.
0: What's her name?
1: Her name is Susan.
0: All right. How long has Susan been your beloved, your betrothed?
1: We've been together for 12 years, married for a little over 9.
0: And what do you want to tell me about her?
1: Well, I just want to tell you that she rules. She is, like, the greatest of all time. I feel very, very blessed.
0: So what does she do, or what qualities does she possess that make you feel so blessed?
1: She's always calm. Her demeanor is always correct, whether it's, you know, between her and I or her and our 5-year-old. Like, her demeanor is always in the right place.
0: So she's a calm person. She doesn't fly off the handle like I do.
1: No.
0: Because I'm one of those fly off the handle kind of people.
1: She always has, you know, the right little antidote or the right little saying just to, you know, calms everybody, puts everybody at ease. She's like the neighborhood mom. All the kids love her. It's just, I don't know, she's just the greatest.

0: So how is your summer going? 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A joy-filled summer? Are you curious? Do you teach your children or your grandchildren to be curious, to learn about nature and bugs and things that crawl and fireflies and frogs that sing in the night? Are you curious? Are you always learning? Are you always exploring? And most importantly, I think, do you look for beauty? When you train your eye to look for beauty, you will see it everywhere. In sunsets and sunrises, in mountains and valleys, in the desert, in the clouds, in the stars at night. When you train your eye to notice beauty, you'll see it in the faces of strangers. You will see it in the faces of people who are hurting. You will see their natural beauty, and hopefully it will inspire you to want to connect, to want to help, to want to nurture, to show compassion. When you look for beauty, you will find it in the most amazing places. Tomorrow, look for beauty. Train your eye, train your heart to look for things that are beautiful, people that are beautiful. Notice it, make a mental note of it. And when you can, share it with others. 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

0: Hi, Chris. Welcome. What can I do for you?
1: Moved in to be with my girlfriend, and no longer have a relationship. She just wants to be friends, so.
0: Oh, no, Chris, she gave you the friend speech?
1: Yes, ma'am.
0: I hate that. Let's be friends. I love you, but I don't know if I'm in love with you. You're too good for me.
1: No, it's more like I invaded her space, and she was comfortable with her open space, so.
0: So like she liked it when you lived apart, but now that you're close by, she feels claustrophobic.
1: Yeah.
0: So she doesn't really want a relationship. She just wants somebody to pay attention to her.
1: Not even that anymore.
0: Was she in favor of you joining her when you were doing this, or were you doing that all on your own?
1: I thought it was a mutual thing, and then 3 months later, it's gone.
0: Oh, I hate the friend speech.
1: Me too.
0: I really hate the friend speech.
1: Yes, I know. Hopefully she'll be listening and maybe take a little heart and hope you can play something nice for me.
0: Chris. You need somebody who is stupid in love with you, who will be head over heels, who will want to crawl across shards of shattered glass to be with you.
1: Yeah, well.
0: I'm sorry you got the boot. And I will play a song for your heart. And I hope if this is the love of your life, she comes to her senses.

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Maybe you've hit a big wall and you realize that your life is out of control and you're trying to figure out, okay, I'm not quite sure how I got here, but how do I get out of here really quick? If that is the situation you find yourself in, call me and tell me.

0: Jennifer. 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
1: Oh, my gosh. I can't believe I got through.
0: Ta-da! You did. What can I do for you to make your night a little bit more special?
1: Could you play a song for my new boyfriend, Jeff?
0: Now, how long has Jeff been the NB, the new boyfriend?
1: 3 months exactly today.
0: So this is brand spanking new. This is I can't sleep at night for thinking about him new.
1: Oh, absolutely I can't.
0: This is the I gotta take him and introduce him to all my friends and show him off kind of new.
1: And I have.
0: This is, oh, it's summertime and we gotta go to the beach and have romantic picnics kind of new.
1: Absolutely.
0: And what song is your song?
1: We don't really have a song. Could you pick one?
0: I will pick one for you, Jennifer. Congratulations. I'm glad that you're going to have a fun, fun summer.
1: Thank you. He's turned my world around and my son.
0: How old's your son?
1: He'll be 13 in a week from today.
0: All right. Well, I hope your whole family has a great summer.
1: Thank you.

0: Tonight's Delilah's Dilemma is from Lynn, who said, Delilah, I really need your advice and your help. My name is Lynn. I just turned 21. I'm engaged to the love of my life. I've known I was going to marry him since we were in eighth grade. First, it was so good. But slowly, he started nitpicking at me about what I wear, where I'm going, who I'm going places with. He's been saying very mean things to me, calling me stupid and useless. I'm so confused and I don't know what to do to fix this because I love him so much. Please, please help me. From Lynn. Oh, Lynn, I will have my words of advice for you coming up next. But right now, I want you to do me a favor. While we play a commercial, Lynn, I want you to go and get in your closet and find your most comfortable pair of tennis shoes, okay? Go grab them right now. We'll be back, Lynn, and I will have my mother Delilah words for you. 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

Tonight's Delilah's Dilemma is from Lynn, who turned 21, who is engaged, has been loving this man for the last, 9 years? And suddenly he's saying things like calling her stupid and useless. Lynn, before we went to commercial, I told you to go find your most comfortable pair of tennis shoes, and I hope you did that. Now, whatever you've got on your feet, if you got on boots, if you got on slippers, I want you to put your tennis shoes on, lace them up, tie them securely, and then walk on down the road of life. Do not pass go. Do not collect a wedding ring. Lynn, if you aren't even married yet and he's calling you vulgar names, stupid, that's... My kids are not allowed to use that word. We call it the S word. They're not allowed to say shut up. They're not allowed to say stupid in my house. That is a vulgar word. And if somebody who claims to love you, who claims to want to spend his life with you, is saying that to you now and you're not even married... Honey, it's not going to get any better. It's going to get a whole lot worse. You say you're confused and don't know what to do to fix this because I love him so much. You cannot fix this. You cannot fix another human being. And loving somebody when they hurt you, it's not good. It's deadly. Do not stay in a relationship. Whether you're engaged, do not ever allow somebody to be controlling, to be hurtful, to be unkind. It's only going to get worse. So before you walk down that aisle and then end up in a really bad situation, walk out the door of this relationship. Tie your tennis shoes.

0: closer than my peace. Every night, my job when I come into the studio isn't just to play requests and dedications, isn't just to find the best love songs. My job is to connect with your heart, to remind you that no matter what storms of life are swirling, storms of the heart, disappointment, betrayal, divorce, addictions, no matter what storms are threatening to tear through your life or have torn through your life, hope is a beautiful, quiet thing. It reminds us that this too shall pass. This storm will pass. This heartache will pass. It's not going to go away. You're going to have to live with it. But the sun will shine again. Friends will laugh again. Children will play again. I am here to remind you of that truth. 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

0: Walter Johnson, this is Delilah. What can I do for you?
1: I would like to dedicate a good song to a very young, lovely lady of mine that I just recently met. And she means a lot to me. She's basically opened up my heart a little bit more than what I used to be. And I thought that maybe I would never feel in love again.
0: You've got a crush on her.
1: Well, yes, ma'am, I do. We've been seeing each other for, about three to four months now.
0: So this is more than a crush.
1: Yes, ma'am. 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And she, like I said, she just means a lot to me. 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
0: And you want to get some rest and take it easy. We are here to smooth off the rough edges of your day and ease you into a peaceful state of mind as we share stories from the heart, as we share songs to inspire your heart.

0: Hi, Nikki. How are you tonight?
1: I'm okay. I've just been thinking about my son's father a lot lately. His father and I aren't together anymore. Things were rough, and then we got back in contact, and, you know, some old feelings have arisen. And
0: on your part or his part?
1: My part.
0: Where is he at? What are his feelings?
1: I'm not really sure. He just says anything is possible.
0: Is he doing anything in his power to reconnect and reunite with you?
1: Not right now.
0: Okay. So that's nonsense. You're lying to yourself. If he wanted to be a part of his son's life, he would be a part of his son's life. Nothing would stop him.
1: Yeah.
0: So the fact that he is not actively involved in his son's life says everything you need to know.
1: And that's kind of what I'm afraid of.
0: When a person's actions tell you what their character is, believe them.
1: I understand.
0: Is there anything on this earth that would keep you from being there for your son?
1: No.
0: And yet some other woman is keeping him away from his son? What does that tell you?
1: Doesn't want it bad enough.
0: He doesn't want it at all. And your son deserves having people in his life who are completely, fully committed to him.
1: Sometimes you have to hear it from somebody else. And that's the hard part.
0: So let it go. Deal with the truth instead of the fantasy.
1: What I have to do. Thank you.

0: Each night I come into the studio and I do my very best to put your mind and your heart at ease. To remind you that no matter how badly you might have messed up today, tomorrow's a new day. New chances, new opportunities. New chances for love, new opportunities for making your dreams come true. Maybe you need to say, I'm sorry. Maybe you need to say, let's try again. Maybe you need to say, I was out of line. I shouldn't have said that. I shouldn't have done that. I made an apology to somebody in my family the other day, and she said, don't just say that because you think I want to hear it. I said, no, I'm saying it because I was wrong, and you are right, and I was out of line. She's like, oh, wow, I thought you would argue with me. Well, maybe in the past I would have, but I am learning to be, I'm trying to be a better person and to own my stuff. Do you need to say I'm sorry to somebody? I am here to encourage you to do just that. 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

0: good evening. Welcome to the Delilah program. What can I do for you?
1: Hi, Delilah. My name is Marcella, and tomorrow is our anniversary, my husband and I.
0: We've How many years?
1: 3 years. Been together 6. He drives trucks, so he's not home much. He's trying to make it home for our anniversary, but I'd like to send a dedication out to him if I could.
0: What's his name?
1: His name is Sam.
0: So Sam needs to find a route a little closer to home.
1: Yes, he does. We have children, and it's really rough on them. You know, me being mom and dad at the same time. So, yes, he does.
0: I'll play a song for your anniversary, and I hope you hear his tires on the gravel.
1: I hope so, too, and I thank you so much.
0: You have a good night.

0: thank you for spending this night with me. I'll be back tomorrow night with more requests, more dedications, more mellow music, and of course, our Friday night girls get together. Gentlemen, you are invited. You can get in touch with your feminine side. You can be an honorary Friday night girl. We would love it. But every Friday night, we invite women to get together with their best friends, their sisters, their mothers, their aunts, their next door neighbors, and just support each other and laugh with each other. You know, sometimes I think women put way too much stress on guys in their life to meet all of their emotional needs. What are you thinking about? Do you love me? You don't love me enough. And really, let's be honest, girlfriends, we need each other. We need each other to talk to and to listen and especially to go shopping with. So tomorrow night, Friday night, girls, have a wonderful day and do me a favor. Take some time out of your busy schedule to slow down and love someone. You're listening to Delilah. 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

0: Dennis, what can I do for you?
1: Well, how about I met this girl 20 years ago. We broke up, and I never forgot her. I always saw her on Facebook. I always looked at her, and I saw that she had a picture of a guy, and I thought she was married. I never had the guts to, like, you know, call her up, say hey or whatever. But I finally got the nerve to just to text her, hey, how you doing? Turns out she's been in love with me for the last 20 years.
0: So all this time, you were afraid to be bold and say how you felt, and she, too, was afraid to tell you how she felt.
1: I broke up with her. We were young and dumb.
0: How young, how dumb?
1: She was wild, and I was a little more conservative. And
0: older, wiser, a little more mature?
1: Yeah, a little more mature is the right word to say. I'm not saying wiser, but at least a little more mature.
0: How old are you now?
1: 45.
0: So you're probably a lot more mature.
1: A little bit, we'll say.
0: And has she gotten a little less wild?
1: Much less wild. Much.
0: And now she settled down and realized all this time she still had feelings for you.
1: The first time I've seen her in 20 years, she kissed me. I'm telling you, I'm not lying to you. I felt it in my toes. I don't know. I'm just saying that first kiss, like, blew me away.
0: You don't know, and you don't care, because you're crazy about her all over again.
1: Yeah, something like that.
0: Yeah, something like that. Good for you.

0: 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That's my summer.
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5: News, I'm Dave Packer. Water plants across Minnesota hit this week with cyber attacks. The FBI didn't confirm suspicions by state and local investigators that Iranian hackers are to blame for these 30-plus attacks. President Trump said he may pull Todd Blanche's nomination for attorney general, but as ABC's Catherine Valders tells us, we've now learned Blanche met Thursday with the two Senate Republicans blocking him for creating the Trump IRS immunity deal.
6: What that means is unclear at this point, considering there's been a great deal of back and forth, but the reality is the Senate here is gone, so they would have to get this done on Monday, and then maybe they could get Blanche confirmed by the August recess, which begins next week.
5: That's assuming there's any deal at all. Seattle Mayor Kate Wilson Friday morning to officially announce the resignation of Police Chief Sean Barnes, the chief under fire after the handling of this week's shooting at the Seattle Center. Critics say the public was left in the dark for hours. This is ABC News. It sounds not safe for work, but a UCLA ecology professor, Daniel Blumstein, is sharing research videos of wild marmots looking for predators, running into nests, or even eating on the adult website OnlyFans. The Only Marm subscription is free, but it takes tips to offset federal research funding cuts. He was asked how it compares to the federal grants.
7: Right now, it doesn't compare. The federal government is priceless, but people are really generous. We've made about $4,000 on OnlyFans. Someone set up a meme coin, and we're making even more money on the meme coin, which is insane.
5: Hurricane Genevieve, hundreds of miles offshore, is whipping up surf and rip currents along Southern California. L.A. County lifeguard Captain Pono Barnes says they've conducted nearly 500 rescues.
8: It's been like near record, if not record-breaking, rescue work for us over the last couple of days. We'll have continued large surf, very strong rip currents.
5: Dave Packer, ABC News.
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5: I'm Dave Packer. President Trump's multinational board of peace said Thursday that Hamas has agreed to disarm and transfer civilian and security authority in Gaza. Now, Hamas has not confirmed their acceptance of the agreement outlined by the U.S. The federal government warning communities about cyber threats to water systems.
6: State officials and the FBI are trying to determine who is behind a wide-scale cyber attack targeting more than 30 water treatment systems in the state of Minnesota. In one case, the hackers were actually able to shut down the flow of water from the well and water treatment plant in the tiny city of Brom, forcing officials to provide clean water to residents already stored in its water tower.
5: ABC's Pierre Thomas, multiple U.S. officials tell ABC News the attacks may be linked to Iran. A judge in Georgia handed Colin Gray a 15-year prison sentence Thursday for giving his son Colt Gray the gun that was used in the Appalachian High School mass shooting that left four dead. This is ABC News. 10 people are facing charges for alleged hazing incidents at a Pennsylvania high school outside of Philadelphia. ABC's Armando Garcia has details.
7: Four coaches and six players on the Cheltenham High School football team have been indicted by a grand jury after a 15-year-old student told one of the coaches he had been jumped by his teammates in the locker room in September 2025.
8: The juvenile victim described the incident as being punched, kicked, and stomped in the head and the groin with cleats, forcing him to curl up to protect himself and his head.
7: The district attorney says the alleged high school attackers also used a broomstick against the victim.
8: There has been reluctance by most parties, adults and juveniles, to tell what they knew, what they saw, what they heard.
9: Armando Garcia, ABC News, New York.
5: The school superintendent says, quote, "We appreciate that after nearly a year, charges have been announced. More than 70 million Americans under heat alerts across the country, life-threatening temperatures are also causing wildfire concerns in the West." Dave Packer, ABC News.
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3: News, I'm Dave Packer. Water plants across Minnesota hit this week with cyber attacks. The FBI didn't confirm suspicions by state and local investigators that Iranian hackers are to blame for these 30-plus attacks. President Trump said he may pull Todd Blanche's nomination for attorney general, but as ABC's Catherine Falders tells us, we've now learned Blanche met Thursday with the two Senate Republicans blocking him for creating the Trump IRS immunity deal.
4: What that means is unclear at this point, considering there's been a great deal of back and forth, but the reality is the Senate here is gone, so they would have to get this done on Monday, and then maybe they could get Blanche confirmed by the August recess, which begins next week.
3: That's assuming there's any deal at all. Seattle Mayor Kate Wilson Friday morning to officially announce the resignation of Police Chief Sean Barnes, the chief under fire after the handling of this week's shooting at the Seattle Center. Critics say the public was left in the dark for hours. This is ABC News. It sounds not safe for work, but a UCLA ecology professor, Daniel Blumstein, is sharing research videos of wild marmots looking for predators, running into nests, or even eating on the adult website OnlyFans. The Only Marm subscription is free, but it takes tips to offset federal research funding cuts. He was asked how it compares to the federal grants.
5: Right now, it doesn't compare. The federal government is priceless, but people are really generous. We made about $4,000 on OnlyFans. Someone set up a meme coin, and we're making even more money on the meme coin, which is insane.
3: Hurricane Genevieve, hundreds of miles offshore, is whipping up surf and rip currents along Southern California. L.A. County lifeguard Captain Pono Barnes says they've conducted nearly 500 rescues.
6: It's been like near record, if not record-breaking, rescue work for us over the last couple of days. We'll have continued large surf, very strong rip currents.
3: Dave Packer, ABC News.
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9: I'm Dave Packer. President Trump's multinational board of peace said Thursday that Hamas has agreed to disarm and transfer civilian and security authority in Gaza. Now, Hamas has not confirmed their acceptance of the agreement outlined by the U.S. The federal government warning communities about cyber threats to water systems.
10: State officials and the FBI are trying to determine who is behind a wide-scale cyber attack targeting more than 30 water treatment systems in the state of Minnesota. In one case, the hackers were actually able to shut down the flow of water from the well and water treatment plant in the tiny city of Brom, forcing officials to provide clean water to residents already stored in its water tower.
9: ABC's Pierre Thomas, multiple U.S. officials tell ABC News the attacks may be linked to Iran. A judge in Georgia handed Colin Gray a 15-year prison sentence Thursday for giving his son Colt Gray the gun that was used in the Appalachian High School mass shooting that left four dead. This is ABC News. 10 people are facing charges for alleged hazing incidents at a Pennsylvania high school outside of Philadelphia. ABC's Armando Garcia has details.
11: Four coaches and six players on the Cheltenham High School football team have been indicted by a grand jury after a 15-year-old student told one of the coaches he had been jumped by his teammates in the locker room in September 2025.
12: The juvenile victim described the incident as being punched, kicked, and stomped in the head and the groin with cleats, forcing him to curl up to protect himself and his head.
11: The district attorney says the alleged high school attackers also used a broomstick against the victim.
12: There has been reluctance by most parties, adults and juveniles, to tell what they knew, what they saw, what they heard.
13: Armando Garcia, ABC News, New York.
9: The school superintendent says, quote, "We appreciate that after nearly a year, charges have been announced." More than 70 million Americans under heat alerts across the country. Life-threatening temperatures are also causing wildfire concerns in the West. Dave Packer, ABC News.
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3: Good morning, I'm Rob Ray. Sun and clouds, humid with a passing shower today, high 79. Montville is 6 months late filing its financial audit report with the state, prompting concerns over possible financial issues. Mayor Leonard Bunnell said delays were due to the former finance director, while officials say they are working with the state to complete the report. A 30-year-old inmate at Corrigan Correctional Institution in Uncasville is facing a first-degree attempted sexual assault charge after police said he attacked a social worker during a meeting. Tariq Francis, who is a convicted murderer serving life in prison, was served an arrest warrant July 29th. Connecticut motor vehicle taxes are due Monday, August 3rd. Late payments will incur interest, and the DMV will not renew or issue a registration until taxes are paid. Connecticut officials held a Safe School Summit yesterday to address false threats targeting schools. Officials discussed prevention, response efforts, and the role of parents in online safety. Parts of Narragansett Bay will be closed to boat traffic on Saturday, August 8th for the annual Save the Bay swim. Restrictions will be in place from 8 a.m. to 11 a.m. between Jamestown, Gould Island, and the Pell Newport Bridge. Rhode Island has raised its West Nile virus risk level to high after the disease was detected in mosquitoes in Providence, East Providence, and North Providence. Health officials are urging residents to use insect repellent, avoid peak mosquito hours, and remove standing water. I'm Rob Ray. When news breaks, we break in.
4: Good morning, everyone. The Soft Rock 106.5 WBMW forecast. Mostly sunny today, a high of 80. Partly cloudy, 60 tonight. Mostly sunny, low 80s tomorrow. Sunday, partly sunny, a high around 80. I'm meteorologist Bill Jack, with in on Soft Rock 106.5.
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Soft Rock 106.5 WBMW. Good morning, Rob Ray in for Sean Murphy. Happy Friday to you. Are you one of those people that says, oh, I can't believe we made it to Friday? I'm glad we made it to Friday. Kind of beats the alternative. It's going to be mostly sunny today. Apparently, the rain is out of here for a few days at least. Highs near 80 today. And coming up in 7 minutes, I'm going to let you know what you can win this morning on Soft Rock 106.5 WBMW. And this is the last pair of tickets left. So hopefully, you'll be able to answer the question correctly. And that's coming up on Soft Rock 106.5 WBMW.

0: Soft Rock 106.5 WBMW 619 on your Friday morning. Rob Ray in for Sean Murphy. Coming up this morning at 6:40, it's Googler Genius. You will have a chance to win our final pair of tickets to see Billy Idol 1 week from tomorrow, August 8th, a Saturday evening at Mohegan Sun. But there is one catch. You have to answer a Billy Idol trivia question. Now, yesterday's was kind of easy. This one, you may need to use Google to get the answer. But that's coming up at 6:40 this morning on Soft Rock 106.5 WBMW.
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Soft Rock 106.5 WBMW, coming up to 6:27 on your Friday morning. Time for some good news, brought to you by Baker's Dozen. A postal worker named Mary Schwartz helped save an 8-month-old baby after she suddenly stopped breathing inside a post office in Arizona. Mary was a nurse for 13 years before joining the Postal Service, so she immediately began CPR after seeing the baby had no pulse. A nearby police officer then rushed the baby to a local clinic while Mary continued CPR during the drive. The baby eventually underwent surgery to repair a hole in her heart, but she is now recovering. That's not good news. That's amazing news. 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

0: Good morning. I'm Rob Ray. Sun and clouds, humid with a passing shower today, high 79. Montville is 6 months late filing its financial audit report with the state, prompting concerns over possible financial issues. Mayor Leonard Bunnell said delays were due to the former finance director, while officials say they are working with the state to complete the report. Parts of Narragansett Bay will be closed to boat traffic on Saturday, August 8th for the annual Save the Bay swim. Restrictions will be in place from 8 a.m. to 11 a.m. between Jamestown, Gould Island, and the Pell Newport Bridge. Montville residents recently voted down a proposal to give developer Dominic Carpionato control of PTA Lane 452 to 375. The decision blocks an early step in a planned retail development. Connecticut's Department of Correction will end the use of incel restraints by September 1st after a settlement with Disability Rights Connecticut and the ACLU. The agreement includes new training and protocols for handling mental health crises. Rhode Island has raised its West Nile virus risk level to high after the disease was detected in mosquitoes in Providence, East Providence, and North Providence. Health officials are urging residents to use insect repellent, avoid peak mosquito hours, and remove standing water. I'm Rob Ray. When news breaks, we break in.
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2: Still some heavy rain in the area. Please use caution. In Griswold, Route 201 remains closed in both directions due to fallen power cables. The usual road construction taking place on the Gold Star Bridge. Route 12, stop and go in both directions in Groton. Route 32, stop and go in both directions in Quaker Hill. Slow southbound at Connecticut College and slow northbound in Montville. No delays on I-3. I'm Eddie Schaefer, Time Saver Traffic.
3: Good morning, everyone. The Soft Rock 106.5 WBMW forecast. Mostly sunny today, a high of 80. Partly cloudy, 60 tonight. Mostly sunny, low 80s tomorrow. Sunday, partly sunny, a high around 80. I'm meteorologist Bill Jack with in on Soft Rock 106.5.
0: It's 64 in Groton, 64 in Richmond. The time on this Friday morning, 6:33. In 7 minutes, we will play Google or Genius. You will have a chance to win the final pair of tickets to see Billy Idol 1 week from tomorrow night, August 8th at Mohegan Sun.
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2: 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And it's a special one today because we have one pair left of tickets to see Billy Idol 1 week from tomorrow, Saturday night, August 8th at Mohegan Sun. And those pair of tickets could be yours, but you have to answer the Billy Idol trivia question. It's Google or Genius, whether you know it or you have to look it up. It's okay as long as you're correct. Now, we all know Billy Idol had a number one song with the old Tommy James and the Shondells tune from the 1960s, Money, Money, but that was not his first choice of an oldie to cover. It was his second choice. Record company wasn't too thrilled with his first choice. What was it? And I'll give you a hint. It's one word. So what was Billy Idol's original choice to cover instead of Money, Money? Money, Money was his second choice. I'll take the first correct caller at 860-464-1065. 860-464-1065. It is Google or Genius. Good luck. 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
2: Good morning.
1: And how are you today?
2: I'm good. It's Friday.
1: It is Friday. Who am I speaking with?
2: This is Marion from Groton.
1: Marion from Groton. Okay, Marion. Moni Moni was not Billy Idol's first choice to cover as an oldie. It was his second choice. What was the first choice?
2: I believe it was Shout.
1: It sure was Shout. You are correct, Marion. You win the final pair of tickets to see Billy Idol at Mohegan Sun 1 week from tomorrow night. Now, did you know that or did you have to look it up?
2: I really had to look it up.
1: That's okay. You have the correct answer. So, Marion, that final pair of Billy Idol tickets goes into your hands.
2: Fantastic.
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4: Good morning, I'm Rob Ray. Sun and clouds, humid with a passing shower today, high 79. Montville is 6 months late filing its financial audit report with the state, prompting concerns over possible financial issues. Mayor Leonard Bunnell said delays were due to the former finance director, while officials say they are working with the state to complete the report. A 30-year-old inmate at Corrigan Correctional Institution in Uncasville is facing a first-degree attempted sexual assault charge after police said he attacked a social worker during a meeting. Tariq Francis, who is a convicted murderer serving life in prison, was served an arrest warrant July 29th. Connecticut motor vehicle taxes are due Monday, August 3rd. Late payments will incur interest, and the DMV will not renew or issue a registration until taxes are paid. Connecticut officials held a safe school summit yesterday to address false threats targeting schools. Officials discussed prevention, response efforts, and the role of parents in online safety. Parts of Narragansett Bay will be closed to boat traffic on Saturday, August 8th for the annual Save the Bay swim. Restrictions will be in place from 8 a.m. to 11 a.m. between Jamestown, Gould Island, and the Pell Newport Bridge. Rhode Island has raised its West Nile virus risk level to high after the disease was detected in mosquitoes in Providence, East Providence, and North Providence. Health officials are urging residents to use insect repellent, avoid peak mosquito hours, and remove standing water. I'm Rob Ray. When news breaks, we break in.
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5: Road construction continues on the Gold Star Bridge this morning. Route 12 moving slow northbound in Groton. Route 32 and I-395 are both delay-free. I'm Eddie Schaefer, Time Saver Traffic.
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7: 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I'm meteorologist Bill Jack, living on Soft Rock 106.5.
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Soft Rock 106.5 WBMW 712 on your Friday morning. Rob Ray in for Sean Murphy. Maybe right about now you're getting your kids ready for school. Maybe you're taking them to school. And then after school, perhaps there are some school activities. Have you ever thought about how much time you spend driving your children to school activities? In 3 minutes, I'm going to let you know how much time it takes on Soft Rock 106.5 WBMW.

0: Soft Rock 106.5 WBMW 715 on your Friday morning. Rob Ray in for Sean Murphy. A new survey shows that millennial parents spend 38 minutes a day driving their children to school activities. Across a 180-day school year, it totals 6,858 minutes, and that is nearly 15 8-hour work days. The survey found 77% of parents say back-to-school season makes life more hectic. Rising school supply costs stress 55% of parents. 71% report spending more than last year. Balancing personal and children's schedules causes the most household friction at 52%. Parents, it is absolutely worth it because if not now, down the road, your children will appreciate the sacrifices you're making. It's Soft Rock 106.5 WBMW.
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Soft Rock 106.5 WBMW 723 on your Friday morning. Time for some good news. A baby made history last year at a St. Louis hospital for being the smallest baby ever delivered at 12.3 ounces. And after spending her entire first year in the hospital, she finally gets to go home. Her name is Aria Gillespie. She was born at just 22 weeks, and the last year has not been easy. Aria spent a full year in the NICU and had multiple surgeries and treatments, but now she's healthy enough to leave the hospital. There's some good news for you on this Friday morning from Soft Rock 106.5 WBMW.

0: Good morning. I'm Rob Ray. Sun and clouds, humid with a passing shower today. High 79. Montville is 6 months late filing its financial audit report with the state, prompting concerns over possible financial issues. Mayor Leonard Bunnell said delays were due to the former finance director, while officials say they are working with the state to complete the report. Parts of Narragansett Bay will be closed to boat traffic on Saturday, August 8th for the annual Save the Bay swim. Restrictions will be in place from 8 a.m. to 11 a.m. between Jamestown, Gould Island, and the Pell Newport Bridge. Montville residents recently voted down a proposal to give developer Dominic Carpionato control of PTA Lane 452 to 375. The decision blocks an early step in a planned retail development. Connecticut's Department of Correction will end the use of incel restraints by September 1st after a settlement with Disability Rights Connecticut and the ACLU. The agreement includes new training and protocols for handling mental health crises. Rhode Island has raised its West Nile virus risk level to high after the disease was detected in mosquitoes in Providence, East Providence, and North Providence. Health officials are urging residents to use insect repellent, avoid peak mosquito hours, and remove standing water. I'm Rob Ray. When news breaks, we break in.
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2: Road construction continues on the Gold Star Bridge. Route 12 is moving slowly in both directions in Groton. Route 32 and I-395 are both delay free. I'm Eddie Schaefer, Time Saver Traffic.
3: Good morning, everyone. The Soft Rock 106.5 WBMW forecast. Mostly sunny today, high of 80. Partly cloudy, 60 tonight. Mostly sunny, low 80s tomorrow. Sunday, partly sunny, high around 80. I'm meteorologist Bill Jack, living on Soft Rock 106.5.
0: It's 65 in Montville, 65 in Green Hill. 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

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Good Friday morning, Rob Ray in for Sean Murphy. It is 7:39. Are you a big spender or are you pretty frugal? Coming up in about 11 minutes, I'm going to let you know 11 daily habits of frugal people that actually make a big difference on your wallet. 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

0: 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Rob Ray for Sean Murphy. If you're trying to save some money, here are 11 daily habits of frugal people that actually make a big difference. Number one, make meals at home. You spend a lot of money buying lunch at work and then having it delivered. Use what you have. 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Eat less meat. 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That'll save you some money. The price of steak's around 10 bucks per pound these days. Bring a water bottle with you. You spend a lot of money on bottled water. That's what I do. I have a water bottle. I bring that with me all the time. Number five, use coupons. They'll actually save you a few bucks. Number six, shop your closet. Look through your closet. Instead of buying new clothes, maybe there's some things in there you haven't worn in a long time. Use the library. It's not just for books anymore. You can take out movies, music, and even museum passes. Try to run all your errands in one day. That'll also save you some gas. Limit your electricity use. Turn off the lights when you're not in a room. That saves you money. And unplug appliances that aren't in immediate use. Change how you do your laundry. Try to wash your clothes when you have a full load instead of a few dirty clothes. You know, have a big load. And then wash your clothes in cold or warm water as opposed to hot water. That'll save you money. And when you dry your clothes, use a drying rack or a clothesline to dry certain articles of clothing in the open air. That will cut costs as well. And you can use a low heat setting for a longer drying cycle, and that uses less energy. And finally, track your finances. Don't be those people on TV commercials. Oh, I got this app, and then I discovered I had 15 subscriptions I didn't know I still had. Make sure you know where every dollar goes, and that'll save you some money. Soft Rock 106.5 WBMW.
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3: Good morning, I'm Rob Ray. Sun and clouds, humid with a passing shower today, high 79. Montville is 6 months late filing its financial audit report with the state, prompting concerns over possible financial issues. Mayor Leonard Bunnell said delays were due to the former finance director, while officials say they are working with the state to complete the report. A 30-year-old inmate at Corrigan Correctional Institution in Uncasville is facing a first-degree attempted sexual assault charge after police said he attacked a social worker during a meeting. Tariq Francis, who is a convicted murderer serving life in prison, was served an arrest warrant July 29th. Connecticut motor vehicle taxes are due Monday, August 3rd. Late payments will incur interest, and the DMV will not renew or issue a registration until taxes are paid. Connecticut officials held a safe school summit yesterday to address false threats targeting schools. Officials discussed prevention, response efforts, and the role of parents in online safety. Parts of Narragansett Bay will be closed to boat traffic on Saturday, August 8th for the annual Save the Bay swim. Restrictions will be in place from 8 a.m. to 11 a.m. between Jamestown, Gould Island, and the Pell Newport Bridge. Rhode Island has raised its West Nile virus risk level to high after the disease was detected in mosquitoes in Providence, East Providence, and North Providence. Health officials are urging residents to use insect repellent, avoid peak mosquito hours, and remove standing water. I'm Rob Ray. When news breaks, we break in.
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4: No delays currently on the Gold Star Bridge. Route 12 is moving slowly in both directions in Groton. Route 32 slow in both directions in Quaker Hill. No delays on I-395. I'm Eddie Schaefer. Time saver traffic.
5: Good morning, everyone. The Soft Rock 106.5 WBMW forecast. Mostly sunny today, high of 80. Partly cloudy, 60 tonight. Mostly sunny, low 80s tomorrow. Sunday, partly sunny, high around 80. I'm meteorologist Bill Jack, with in on Soft Rock 106.5.
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Good Friday morning, Rob Ray in for Sean Murphy. It is 8:12. Depending on where you are, could be a mostly sunny day, maybe a shower, highs around 80. And then we should have a great weekend before the rain returns on Monday. Coming up in 4.5 minutes, I have a couple of entertainment stories for you affecting what you could be watching on TV. That's coming up on Soft Rock 106.5 WBMW.

0: Soft Rock 106.5 WBMW 817 on your Friday morning. Rob Ray in for Sean Murphy. So I have a couple of things that are coming to a TV near you. We just don't know when yet. First, American Idol has been renewed for a 25th season. The auditions begin August 25th through the Idol Across America virtual nationwide search. The competition will hold auditions across all 50 states and Washington, D.C., beginning with a VIP day limited to the first 250 registered singers. Auditions will run through September 28th, with open calls and state-specific dates scheduled throughout. Video auditions are available for those unable to attend their state's date, and contestants must be at least 15 years old by February 15th, 2027. If you or someone you know is interested in auditioning, you can sign up at abc.com/shows. And then Alicia Silverstone is going to be returning as Cher for a Clueless sequel series at Paramount Plus. It doesn't have a title or a release date yet. It's going to take place 30 years after the movie. Cher is now a successful business owner and a mom. She thinks she has it all figured out until her daughter enters high school, which has her feeling, wait for it, clueless. See the tie-in there? Yeah. Alicia will also serve as an executive producer along with the original movie's director and producer. It'll be shot on location in Los Angeles. There's no word yet on any other returning cast members. So there's a couple of things to look forward to on TV from Soft Rock 106.5 WBMW.
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Soft Rock 106.5 WBMW, 8:27 on your Friday morning. Time for some good news brought to you by Baker's Dozen. Valiente Mott Injury Attorneys, a law firm in Las Vegas, is hoping to make things a little easier for parents when it comes to back-to-school shopping. Employees adopted Park Elementary School and recently dropped off 50 backpacks with school supplies for students experiencing homelessness. The backpack giveaway is just one of several projects at the school the law firm plans to support. Another one is a bicycle helmet drive. Employees are also excited to read to the students throughout the year, which is very easy to do. The law firm is right near the school. And there's some good news for you on this Friday morning, brought to you by Baker's Dozen and Soft Rock 106.5 WBMW.

0: Good morning. I'm Rob Ray. Sun and clouds, humid with a passing shower today, high 79. Montville is 6 months late filing its financial audit report with the state, prompting concerns over possible financial issues. Mayor Leonard Bunnell said delays were due to the former finance director, while officials say they are working with the state to complete the report. Parts of Narragansett Bay will be closed to boat traffic on Saturday, August 8th for the annual Save the Bay swim. Restrictions will be in place from 8 a.m. to 11 a.m. between Jamestown, Gould Island, and the Pell Newport Bridge. Montville residents recently voted down a proposal to give developer Dominic Carpionato control of PTA Lane 452 to 375. The decision blocks an early step in a planned retail development. Connecticut's Department of Correction will end the use of incel restraints by September 1st after a settlement with Disability Rights Connecticut and the ACLU. The agreement includes new training and protocols for handling mental health crises. Rhode Island has raised its West Nile virus risk level to high after the disease was detected in mosquitoes in Providence, East Providence, and North Providence. Health officials are urging residents to use insect repellent, avoid peak mosquito hours, and remove standing water. I'm Rob Ray. When news breaks, we break in.
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2: Road construction continues on the Gold Star Bridge. Route 12 is moving slowly in both directions in Groton. Route 32 slow in both directions in Quaker Hill and slow southbound in Montville. No delays on I-395. I'm Eddie Schaefer. Time saver traffic.
3: Good morning, everyone. The Soft Rock 106.5 WBMW forecast. Mostly sunny today, a high of 80. Partly cloudy, 60 tonight. Mostly sunny, low 80s tomorrow. Sunday, partly sunny, a high around 80. I'm meteorologist Bill Jack. We've been on Soft Rock 106.5.
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Good morning, Rob Ray, in for Sean Murphy. You know, I find it hard to believe that we're already at the end of July, but summer isn't over yet, which means for your summer activities, you still have time to download a great soundtrack, whatever you're doing, and that is the Soft Rock 106.5 app. You can get it today from the Apple App Store or the Google Play Store. 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
1: Construction continues on the Gold Star Bridge this morning. Route 12 moving slow in both directions in Groton. Route 32 slow in both directions in Quaker Hill and slow northbound in Montville. No delays on I-395. Have a great weekend. I'm Eddie Schaefer, Time Saver Traffic.

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Good morning, Rob Ray, in for Sean Murphy. 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

Soft Rock 106.5 WBMW. Good morning, Rob Ray in for Sean Murphy. I've had people say to me, you know, Rob, I would love to listen to Soft Rock 106.5 WBMW all the time, but I'm not always near my radio. 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

Soft Rock 106.5 WBMW. Good morning, Rob Ray in for Sean Murphy. We have two things that are very special coming up for you at 5 o'clock this afternoon. Now, the first thing is the stress-free drive at 5, because right now you're enjoying 1 hour of commercial-free Soft Rock. We take care of you on your way home as well, and that's thanks to McKay's Furniture in North Kingstown, Rhode Island. But the music you're going to hear in that 5 o'clock hour is not the stuff you're listening to now, because Seth Alan Hughes at 5 o'clock kicks off our awesome 80s weekend. Nothing but your favorite 80s tunes, no big hair required, and that's all thanks to our friends from Prime 82 Restaurant and Bar in Norwich. 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
4: Good morning, everyone. The Soft Rock 106.5 WBMW forecast. Mostly sunny today, high of 80. Partly cloudy, 60 tonight. Mostly sunny, low 80s tomorrow. Sunday, partly sunny, high around 80. I'm meteorologist Bill Jack. We've been on Soft Rock 106.5.
5: 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Because you don't just juggle life, you run it.

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Good morning, Rob Ray in for Sean Murphy. Here's a study I can understand completely. It found that 52% of us consider maintaining friendships as time-consuming as a second job. The study found adults spend only 34 minutes daily socializing, with only 14% choosing socializing as a preferred leisure activity. Despite all of this, 76% of us believe connection gives life purpose. Did you know that a friendship recession is emerging? 44% of us feel burnt out from always initiating contact, and 47% say socializing leaves them drained. The average adult has 8 friends with only 4 considered close. Now, despite 44% of us craving deeper connections, we're too tired to do anything about it. Man, I'm kind of drained just reading all that. 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

Soft Rock 106.5 WBMW. Good morning, Rob Ray in for Sean Murphy. Time for some good news on this Friday morning. An 11-year-old girl battling leukemia turned her hospital room window into a menu, and local restaurants answered the call in a big way. Emily Wilkins, currently being treated at Cincinnati Children's Hospital, taped handmade posters to her window asking for pizza and donuts. Once photos of her signs hit social media, local hotspots such as Snappy's Tomato Pizza, Abbey Girl Sweets, and Bourbon House Pizza rushed to deliver fresh pies, cupcakes, and encouragement directly to her floor. Some of the deliveries caught Emily completely by surprise. When asked how it felt knowing complete strangers had seen her signs and wanted to help, her answer was simple. It makes you feel good. Can you tell everybody thanks? And there's some good news for you on this Friday morning, brought to you by Soft Rock 106.5 WBMW.

0: Well, that does it for me on this Friday morning. Soft Rock 106.5 WBMW, Rob Ray in for Sean Murphy. Back in for Sean again tomorrow morning from 7 until 10. Coming up next is Joan Dillon. She will keep you company during your Friday midday. And then this afternoon at 5 o'clock, Seth Allen Hughes kicks off an awesome 80s weekend. You have yourself a great day, and we'll talk again tomorrow morning beginning at 7.
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Soft Rock 106.5, Don Henley. He and the Eagles have extended their wildly successful residency. Now, so many shows added, it's going straight through December of this year. It is the longest running residency in the venue's history.

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Soft Rock 106.5. Does this sound perfect or what? 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It's a classic New England lobster bake. It's happening at Jonathan Edwards Winery on Sunday. Full lobster dinner. You've got the vineyard views, the wine, and a band called Hot Mess. 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

Bruno Mars has added some more shows to the tour. It's at MGM Park in Vegas. Here he is with Lady Gaga on 106.5 WBMW.

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It's Joan Dillon. And after so many years in radio, over 30 at different radio stations, I've gotten the privilege to meet a lot of people. One of them was Vicki Lawrence. I mean, she's been around since the Carol Burnett Show, and she does a character called Mama, and she's going to be playing tomorrow at the Kate in Old Saybrook. Vicki Lawrence and Mama at 1:30. In the evening tomorrow night, it's The Breakers, a great Tom Petty tribute band. 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

right, I'm always telling you about cool things to do. What about just staying in? Netflix is on fire this weekend. I'm going to tell you my top three picks on the way. 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

Soft Rock 106.5. It's Joan Dillon. Sometimes I just like to stay in. Not a lot, but sometimes. And I got those top three picks on Netflix. The Hawk with Will Ferrell. Harlan Coben's I Will Find You if you want the edge of your seat kind of twisty mystery. And 72 Hours with Kevin Hart with a lot of big laughs.

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Can you believe that August is here? We got to make the most out of summer. I got your soundtrack and tons of ideas always. Thank you for listening to Soft Rock 106.5 WB.

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1: 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It is Joan Dillon. And a couple of weekends back, I did a live broadcast at a car show. So I know a lot of you love that. This is a great way to raise money for the Ronald McDonald House. And on top of it, some of the most beautiful Corvettes ever. 31st Annual Corvette Show at Moroso Performance Products in Guilford. This weekend. 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

towels, wands, and butterbeer. Listen, Pocket Tuck called to tell me she's having a little Harry Potter party tonight. It's his birthday. Whoa, that sounds like a wild and rowdy bunch, though. Watch out for those noise violations. You don't want the cops at your party. Soft Rock 106.5. Yeah.

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1: Did you see a tractor trailer full of harmonicas? You're going, what? Well, remember Blues Traveler, the band from the 90s? John Popper, the big guy that wore the vest and played like 55 different harmonicas in the show? Yeah, well, they're here tonight. 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

hasn't started in your neighborhood yet. Rain any second. Tomorrow looks dry, gray, but dry. Then a few showers on Sunday. 78 right now outside the Soft Rock 106.5 studios in Ledger. I let it fall.

0: Every Breath You Take. Sting and the Police. Hi, I'm Seth Allen Hughes. Another solid hour of fresh soft rock. That's next. And then after 5 o'clock, songs just like Every Breath You Take, which is to say they come from the greatest decade ever. An awesome 80s weekend starts after 5. I'm a child of the 80s. I'm biased. I'm sorry.
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Aruba, Jamaica. 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Tomorrow, a little gray. 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

0: 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I've always tried to figure out why she says, uh-huh, so much at the beginning of this song. It's Avril Lavigne. 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

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You know they're going to pay that mortgage off on Crystal Mall pretty quick. 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

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So if our time is running out, day after day, we'll make the mundane a masterpiece. Oh my, my, oh my, my love, I take one look at you, you're taking me out.

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Orchestral Maneuvers in the Dark, OMD. I didn't know that until I watched an episode of Modern Family. It was Phil Dunphy's birthday. Remember, she gets OMD to perform in their living room for brilliant. 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

Taylor Dane on tour this summer with Roxette. Yeah, they've got a new lady singer. Pretty sweet. Soft Rock 106.5 and awesome 80s weekend. Keeping the faith with George Michael.

Oh my goodness, I despise this song. But it's not about me, it's about you. And Cassandra in Westerly picked out the B-52's Love Shack. 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

0: Did you see that faded sign at the side of the road that said 15 miles to more awesome 80s hits? 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

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Well, that's up to you. 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Wow. A Connecticut

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We went into our video rental place, and they were just out of the blue selling used CDs. I'm like 12 years old. Get a CD for $4? I was mowing a lot of lawns for a lot of music. 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

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Now let's hit the 5-year rewind button. Back to 83. It's Naked Eyes and Always Something There to Remind Me. 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

Madonna, IQ, 140. Clocked. Einstein was 160. The reports say that Prince had a 180 IQ. He never officially took a test. Soft Rock, 106.5.

0: Let's go crazy. 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Soft Rock, 106.5. Hi, I'm Seth from 26. Ready to go with another solid hour of awesome 80s hits. We'll get your heart. The Sisters from Seattle are next. And Delilah's on the way after 7. 106.5. 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
6: Days of summer are ahead, and it's going to be hot in some areas, so miserably hot. I will be here to help you cool down all night long.

Good evening. Welcome to your Friday night girls' night. And there is a particular girl I would love to honor tonight and do a dedication for. There is a woman who calls me on a regular basis. Some of you say, oh, I've called 100 times and I don't know how to get through. Well, ask Josephine. I don't know how she does it, but this lovely lady gets through at least, I don't know, once every other week or so. And she has such a tender heart. I tell you, when Josephine prays for you or lifts up healing thoughts for you, you know that the big guy's listening. She has a direct line. She has a family, a circle of friends. She lives in a situation for people who have special needs. And she has a circle of friends and caregivers that are the best. She is celebrating her birthday. And she's having a birthday celebration this weekend. I wish that I could go, Josephine. I wish that I could be there. But one of the people that she prays for on a regular basis is my husband, who's been dealing with health issues the last couple of years. And I know that those prayers are being answered. And I appreciate her so much. I appreciate her kindness. She has a lovely voice. She loves to call and sing songs to me. Instead of me dedicating songs to her, she's usually calling and singing songs, dedicating them to me. Josephine, I hope you have the best birthday ever. You are my honorary Friday night girl tonight because you have such a big heart. Josephine, this song is for you. Happy birthday, darling. We love you and we appreciate you. And I wish I could be there celebrating with you, but I'm so glad you are a part of my life and a part of this show.

0: 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Tonight's Delilah's Dilemma is from a young man named Travis. He says, I have the best friend in the world. Her name is Wendy, and she is awesome. She's helped me with so much, and I try to do the same for her. We're like family, literally like brother and sister. The problem is her boyfriend. He is very mean to her and her family. He's spiteful. He tries to hurt her to get what he wants, and he forces himself on her sometimes, all of which he does in the company of others. There have been many occasions where I've spoken up to try to stop this abuse, but it doesn't make a lasting impression. The simple thing would be just to drop him. But there's a baby in the middle of all this, a 2-year-old who doesn't really understand. He's had so many chances, and if this man is thrown out, he'll be homeless. None of us wants to see that. He has a slight mental condition where he doesn't understand things, and he has no family. Delilah, I need some of your wisdom. How can I bring an end to all this? I hate to see Wendy, the baby, and her parents going through this. Please advise from Travis. Travis, I will share my mother Delilah words with you coming up next. 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

Tonight's Delilah's Dilemma is from Travis, who is a good friend to a woman named Wendy. It appears, I'm not quite sure, but it appears that Wendy, her abusive boyfriend, and her baby are living with her family. And her family is allowing this man to stay under their roof, even though he disrespects his girlfriend and is abusive to her. Travis, here's what I would say to you. You're not her family. You are not her brother, her mother, or her father. You are her friend. So there's really not much you can do except love her and pray for her. If her family is worried about her and the baby, then they need to be proactive and tell the abuser to go, that it is not all right to hurt somebody and stay in their home. I understand they feel sorry for him. They have compassion and pity, but it's ridiculous to worry about his being homeless and his needs while he's hurting their daughter. That's absolute lunacy. So it's her folks that need to step up to the plate and say, not on my watch, not in my house. You need to go. But they probably won't listen to that either. So all you can do, Travis, is be a friend and love them through it.

0: Evening. Welcome to your Friday night, the last day of July. 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Not that we don't want you men listening. We do. We want the men, the boys, we want y'all. But on Friday nights, I encourage women to get together either physically in person or via the airwaves with their moms, their sisters, their best friends, the women that are there to see us through when we're pushing a boulder up a hill, when we're trying to get to the other side of grief, the other side of despair, the other side of perimenopause, the other side of menopause, the other side of empty nest, whatever it is, we need our sisters, our girlfriends, our besties, our daughters around us. In just a moment, Jill is going to share how a few special women in her life gave her the courage to face life when she didn't have the strength on her own. This very poignant story of hope coming up next. 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

0: Hello, good evening. You've called Delilah. Who is this?
1: Hi, this is Jill. How are you?
0: What can I do for you tonight?
1: I just want to say thanks so much, you know, to a few of my friends. It's been kind of a rough road the last few years, and just losing people, and I just appreciate them beyond words. Friend Michelle, my friend Janelle, they just stood by me, and even on the lowest point where I didn't even know if I should even be here anymore. So I just wanted to say thank you.
0: And have you realized now that you are very much meant to be here?
1: It depends on the day, I guess.
0: We haven't, like, seen the full spectrum of light, but at least there was a light at the end of the tunnel with those two.
1: Right. Yeah. They've stood by me, and like I said, it's been very rough for many, many reasons. So if I could send out something to them, I would greatly appreciate it.
0: I will find a song that says, thank you, thank you, thank you from the bottom of my heart. I'm so glad that you're in my life.
1: Thank you very much.
0: And I'll play it from you to them, but also from me to them, because it sounds like they were instrumental in miracles.
1: Yeah, I mean, my one friend, amongst other things, I had two spine surgeries, and she rushed in and had to, like, take me in because I was having complications after the surgeries, and she stepped right up. Like, there was no hesitation, and had it not been, you know, even for my daughter, even she was in school and really stepped up as well, and I can't even thank her enough at the bottom of my heart. Like, I'm not sure that I would have made it with a whole year of recovery. So it's, like I said, it's been kind of rough, but we're doing good, so hanging in there, I guess.
0: Let me find a great song for you, honey. Thank you for calling.
1: Thank you.

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0: Find out what's going on in your world. In just a moment, I'm going to share my thoughts with somebody that I believe needs an attitude adjustment. Just a little attitude adjustment, because let me tell you, there's some stinking thinking going on, and we're going to see if we can't fix that. Stay tuned for Johnny coming up next.